0: Antena 3.
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2: Reluctantly crouched at the starting line. 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The green light flashes, the flags go up. Churning

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Her deuce was wild.

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1: Get that helicopter, we've got to land as soon as we can.
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Nobody has a right to booze unless he earns the money.

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The white kids. The rich white kids. The worst. Sugar tit all the way.

You're fighting for ghosts. 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Ghosts. 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

0: shot. I loaned him my Eddie Hazel album. He's gonna put it in the back of his raggedy Cutlass in a 100-degree day.
1: Eddie Hazel album? Clark was at it. Yeah, I guess the guy had it coming in.

0: that you're still being left behind. I blink twice for yes and once for no, just to keep my eyes shut to be left alone. And if you're gonna do it wrong, at least pretend you're doing it right. From rags to riches, riches to rock bottom, scratching what's left in my eyes and mouth. And if you're gonna do it wrong, at least pretend you're doing it right. 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I blink twice for yes and once for no, to keep my eyes shut just to be left alone. And if you're gonna do it wrong, at least pretend you're doing it right. And if you're gonna do it wrong, at least pretend you're doing it right.
1: Oh, now listen, big shot. They'll tell you what time you get up in the morning and what time you go to bed at night. They'll tell you what you eat, what kind of...

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America's best export is just lies. A pig in lipstick is the American prize. You cover your face, but we can see American bootlickers bend a knee. Compassion over hate, I can feel the weight. 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

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He's a good fella, he's one of us. You understand? We were good fellas, wise guys.